Radio. 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Pirate Radio. 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

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We have the best, lowest number in carbon emissions. 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

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I have a prediction. 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Drives me insane.

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Get that quick, my street's been on the freeway. Turn that chick to make a little leeway.

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